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3: 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Today is Saturday, July 18th. I'm Amy Taylor, your local host in Fairbanks. We have a wonderful evening of music for you. Coming up next is 2 hours of Mountain Stage starting at 5 o'clock, followed by Any Old Time at 7, and The Oldies Show is at 9. 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According to the National Weather Service website, the temperature at the Fairbanks International Airport is currently 65 degrees Fahrenheit, which is 18 degrees Celsius. The predicted low tonight is for 50 degrees Fahrenheit in the Fairbanks area. We have a 30% chance of showers predicted overnight, turning into mostly cloudy skies and, fingers crossed, partly sunny skies on Sunday, with a predicted high of 77 tomorrow. Nice. The record high temperature in Fairbanks for the state was 84 in 1993. The record low was 35 in 1959. The time is 5 o'clock.
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2: 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Sunrise today was at 4:03 a.m. Sunset will be at 11:48 p.m., giving us 19 hours and 45 minutes of the sun above the horizon, a loss of 6 minutes and 39 seconds from yesterday.
1: 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If you enjoy the show, take a moment to subscribe, and please leave a review wherever it is that you listen. Next up is a woman from a musical household where she was surrounded by female musicians and music educators. She's equally proficient as a vocalist and a trumpeter, and collaborated with the likes of Herbie Hancock, Tom Petty, Carlos Santana, and others. Her latest is Something in the Water, and it features a mix of jazz, soul, funk, and blues that we'll have a listen to right now. Here's the Jennifer Hartswick Band.

Thank you so much. On the drums, that's Justin Faulkner. Thank you. All of that is original music off of our last album called Something in the Water. We're going to play one more for you. This is off of the record before called Nexus. This is Numb. Thank you guys so much for having us. This has been a total blast.

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1: We have released a brand new song about 3 weeks ago that's doing really, really well for us all over the world. We'd like to perform that for you right now. Hopefully you guys know this one. This is called Chasing Rainbows. Hey! 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

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And this is one of the most... 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This is Whiskey...

0: Thank you.
1: Thank you.
2: That was the High Kings, recorded live in Huntington, West Virginia on Mountain Stage. Their album is called The Road Not Taken. Since this 2023 performance, they've released a single called Streets of Kinsale, which features former Journey frontman Steve Perry on vocals. And as you're hearing this, their Step It Out tour is wrapping up its Australian leg following what I'm sure was another successful trek across the United States. That was the High Kings. We'd like to say a special hello to you right now if you're joining us over KRCB-FM, Northern California Public Media, or over WRUR, The Root, in Rochester, New York. 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

hailing one of the modern era's best interpreters of classic jazz and blues. Her eighth album is called Send For Me on Dot Time Records. Here's the remarkable Catherine Russell.

Joe Liggins, thank you very much. I love all of the early blues women, Bessie Smith, Trixie Smith, Mamie Smith, Clara Smith, all the Smiths, Sippy Wallace, Ethel Waters, all the ones we've heard of, and some we haven't. So I'm going to do one right now that was originally recorded in 1923. By Virginia Liston.

0: so much.
1: The Boston Globe has said Catherine could melt the ice in a bourbon on the rocks. 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Her latest is Send For Me on Dot Time Records. 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
2: 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Air quality is good in both Fairbanks and North Pole today. Fire danger is in the moderate range. Burn permits are still required now through the end of August. 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According to Susan Harry's pollen counts provided by One Tree Alaska and the UAF Cooperative Extension Service, grass pollen is at a moderate level and mold spores are at a low level. That count is from Friday, July 17th. Fairbanks Arts Association and the Cabin Fever Quilters Guild invite the community to Quilt Alaska 2026, a quilt and wearable art exhibition on view noon to 6 p.m. Monday through Saturday at the Bear Gallery at Pioneer Park through August 1st. 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
1: 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Jason Isbell has been coming to Mountain Stage since 2009, and he's long been one of the most respected songwriters of his generation. He's won 4 Grammy Awards and 9 Americana Awards, and he was the subject of an HBO documentary, Reunions. He re-released his breakthrough album, Southeastern, on the occasion of its 10th anniversary, and he joined us with songs from his acclaimed album, Weather Vane. Here's Jason Isbell.
3: Thank you all. I'm very, very happy to be back here.

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Thank you so much. Now, I know it looks like I'm just playing the same guitar now as I was just then, but I assure you they're very different. No way would I just change guitars for no reason. Let's see. Let me turn this one up a little. I think it's good. Yeah, there we go.

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Thank you all. All right, now I got one more. I got one more song for you. I'm going to do another new song, and this next one is. I'm all. The truth is, I'm all out of happy songs, folks. That was it. That was all my feel-good hits. Now they might get a little sad. They might get a little dark, for lack of a better term. Let's see. All right.

0: Thank you all so much, and thanks to Mountain Stage for having me. It's an honor and a pleasure to play this show. Thank you all. Happy anniversary.
1: Well, it's no surprise why that's one of my favorites. Jason Isbell, recorded live on Mountain Stage with songs from throughout his career, including his latest, Weather Vane. You've been listening to a special Five Faves edition of Mountain Stage, and I'd like to say thanks to all of the artists we revisited today: Jason Isbell, Catherine Russell, The High Kings, Carla Bonoff, and Jennifer Hartswick. And of course, thank you to those of you out there listening on the radio, because without you, there'd be no Mountain Stage. We never forget that. Don't forget to tune in next week. This Five Faves Mountain Stage special edition was produced by Jeff Shirley, John Ingram, Patrick Stevens, Adam Harris, and me, Kathy Matea. Our executive producers are Larry Gross and Adam Harris. Today's show was engineered and edited by Patrick Stevens with Jay Lipschutz. Mountain Stage is engineered by Patrick Stevens, Richie Collins, Jay Lipschutz, and Greg McGowan, with production assistance provided by Michael Lipton, John Ingram, Chris Mead, Lance Schrader, Sam Porter, and Tony Patterson. 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Lodging for Mountain Stage guests is provided by the Charleston, West Virginia Marriott Town Center Hotel, centrally located for the business and pleasure traveler in downtown Charleston. Special thanks to Walter and Sean Williams for their generous support. Mountain Stage was founded by Larry Gross, Andy Rodnauer, and Francis Fisher. Why don't you go out and hear some live music wherever you are just as soon as you can? You've been listening to a special edition of Mountain Stage, live performance radio from the Mountain State of West Virginia.
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4: For centuries, the Bering and Chukchi Seas have been some of the most productive basins in the world for feeding migrating whales and other marine species. But changes in sea ice cover and food availability are affecting the ocean ecosystem. Alarming numbers of gray whales have died along the Washington and Alaska coastlines. On the next Talk of Alaska, we'll discuss why this is happening and what it may tell us about the future health of our oceans.

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1: 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I'm your local host this evening, Kathy Hanks. We start off tonight's show with Working Man Blues by Merle Haggard, Willie Nelson, and Ben Haggard from Merle's album, Working in Tennessee. And that's a good segue, I think, into the theme of tonight's show, which is the working man. Everybody's working hard these days, and I think we should celebrate that fact and listen to some songs over time that have been focused on the work.

Loretta Lynn started off that set with her classic tune that's The Coal Miner's Daughter. Then we heard from Willie Nelson and Merle Haggard again from their Django and Jimmy album, Driving the Herd. Dom Flemons gave us He's a Lone Ranger from his Black Cowboys album, and then we heard a classic by Johnny Cash. That was Wichita Lineman from his Unearthed box set. And that last piece was by Jim Croce, Railroads and Riverboats, from his Facets album. If you just joined us, you're listening to Any Old Time here on KUAC. I'm Kathy Hanks, and we're listening to songs about working folks. We're going to hear some more from Willie Nelson and Johnny Cash, and this is in their supergroup, The Highwaymen. This is Desperados Waiting for a Train.

Well, being a working man isn't always the easiest way to go, especially if you're living paycheck to paycheck, and sometimes that leads to some desperate action. We start off with Desperados Waiting for a Train by The Highwaymen. And then we heard again from The Highwaymen. This was Welfare Line. Jerry Jeff Walker gave us Gettin' By from his Viva Terlingua album. That's actually a favorite of mine because it was a favorite of my dad's. So I heard that a lot when I was growing up. And that last piece was by Roseanne Cash from her River and the Thread album, and that was Money Road. Up next, we're going to hear something slightly different. We're going to hear from the singer-songwriters of those times, and we're going to start off with Judy Collins, Who Knows Where the Time Goes.

We heard four tunes from the late 60s and early 70s in that set, starting off with Who Knows Where the Time Goes by Judy Collins. Then we heard from Simon and Garfunkel, that was The Boxer. And after that, The King of Nothing by Seals and Crofts. And that last piece was Desperado by Linda Ronstadt. And that was also recorded by the Eagles. I think they actually recorded it before Linda, but you probably are familiar with both versions. We have time for a couple more songs before the end of this first hour of NEO Time. And let's listen to another 70s supergroup. Here is The Muppets and Working in the Coal Mine.

We start off that short set with Working in the Coal Mine by The Muppets and Jemaine Clement. And that was from The Muppets Most Wanted 2014 motion picture, but The Muppets had been a group for far longer than that. And then that last one was a classic by Bonnie Raitt, What is Success? Something all of us folks often ask ourselves as we work through our daily lives. If you just joined us, you are listening to Any Old Time here on KUAC 89.9 FM Fairbanks, Public Radio for Alaska. I'm your local host this evening, Kathy Hanks. In the next hour of Any Old Time, we're going to hear some more recent tunes, starting off with the High Women. This is Redesigning Women.

We start off this second hour of Any Old Time with the High Women and their song, Redesigning Women. Some interesting thoughts in there. Margot Price gave us Pay Gap from her All American Made album. And then we heard from the Carper family, City Folks Call Us Poor, from their album Old Fashioned Gal. Loved by a Working Man, that was the Pistol Annies from their album Pistol Annies Annie Up. And then that last one, that was Had I Paid by the Small Glories. Up next, Our Native Daughters gives us something to think about.

We start off that set with Our Native Daughters and Rhiannon Giddens with Better Get Your Learning from their album Songs of Our Native Daughters. Blue Highway, a bluegrass supergroup, gave us A Long Row to Hoe from their original traditional album, and then we heard from Billy Strings, Doing Things Right, from his recent album Turmoil and Tinfoil. And then that last piece was Sturgill Simpson, Living the Dream, from his Metamodern Sounds and Country Music. Up next, we're going to hear some Tammy Nelson and Steve Brown and the Bailers, but up first, a Minnesota group, Monroe Crossing, gives us Hobos in the Roundhouse.

Monroe Crossing started us off on that set with Hobos in the Roundhouse from their album The Road Has No End. Tammy Nelson gave us Hey Bus Driver from her Chickaboom album, and then we heard from Steve Earle. John Henry was a steel-driving man, and that was from his album Ghosts of West Virginia. Steve Brown and the Bailers, a local group, gave us Bandit from Things Change. And then we heard from Willie Nelson and Wynton Marsalis from their Two Men with the Blues album, and that was My Bucket's Got a Hole in It. Well, we have time for one more song for this edition of Any Old Time, and let's hear a piece by Casey Musgraves, and that is It Is What It Is. Enjoy.

thanks for that great any old time, Kathy. I really appreciate it. This is Mike. I'm in the house with an oldie show. The music of my youth. Actually, some of it, a little bit, is from a little bit before. But hey, you know, we'll start in the 50s, roll out through the 60s, and I saved a single set of the 70s for the end of the show after almost 3 hours. Guaranteed we'll get you through till Sunday. It's 8:57 and I'm going to start early. Don't tell anyone because, hey, I don't know. I could get in trouble. 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There's weather outside. It's Saturday. And here is the Dell Viking.

0: is everybody always picking on me?
1: And that was the Coasters with a hit from 1958, Charlie Brown. According to what I read, Charles Schulz didn't mind. It's 9:19. This is KUAC. That set started by shoehorning in Come Go With Me from the Dell Vikings, followed by Chuck Berry with Memphis, Tennessee, the Orioles for All We Know, and then the Monotones with the Book of Love. Maybe Baby from the Crickets. Thanks, buddy. Little Darlin' from the Diamonds. Bye Bye Love from the Everly Brothers. And then one more from Chuck Walk from the album Johnny Be Good. The complete recordings from the 50s Chess Records. 9:20, I'm done. Let's go back to the music with the hardest working man in show business.

say you failed. But it don't look like you gonna last.

0: that was Preston Epps from 1959 with Bongo Rock. Sound familiar? There's surf music in our future. It's 9:40. You're listening to KUAC. Thanks. That last set started with Groovy Little Susie from Little Richard, followed by Jimmy Reed with Baby What You Want Me to Do. Pee Wee Creighton, The Telephone Is Ringing. Bo Diddley with Roadrunner. The Daddy-O's, Got a Match. Just a Little Bit from Roscoe Gordon. The Sky Is Crying from Elmore James. And Bongo Rock. It's 9:40 still. Let's go back to the music. Let's follow Dick Dale and the Deltones. Yeah.
1: Let's go drinking!

Charted at number two for a week for the Safaris in 1963. Wipeout. I mean, a surf music set without Wipeout? Nah, couldn't happen. So, back to the top of the set. Let's go tripping from Dick Dale and his Deltones, followed by the Bel-Airs with Mr. Moto. Surf City from Jan and Dean. Never really listened to these. Anyway, Slaughter on 10th Avenue from the Avengers, Mr. Rebel from Eddie and the Showman, and Goofy Foot from the Lively Ones, and the Ready Men with Disintegration. It is 10 p.m. You're listening to KUAC, connecting Alaska to the world. So, in the rest of the world, they weren't playing surf music. The Beatles were also playing. So, if you know what you... when you heard it, you can go pull down the playlist and figure it out. You'll know what I do, which is enough to listen to music. This one was from the album Revolver. Enjoy it.

I remember hearing that song, but I do not remember it being so sad. He's singing about an imaginary friend. That was Neil Diamond. He charted with the single Shiloh. So that set started back with Good Day Sunshine from the Beatles album Revolver, followed by the Easy Beats with Friday on My Mind. I remember that one too, pretty well. Break on Through to the Other Side from the Doors, and the Beach Boys once again with Good Vibrations. And then the Who singing about killing a spider. Boar is the spider. I can't do it. Anyway, it's 10:18. Let's go back to the music. I have another one for you from the Beatles.

That was Dobie Gray from 1964. He topped out at number 13 on the Billboard 100 with The In Crowd. It is 10:39. This is KUAC. Thanks for listening. We started off that set with The Beatles from Revolver for No One, followed by the Sloop John B., and you know that was the Beach Boys. They were both doing a lot of work back then. 8 Miles High from The Byrds, and The Who again with I Can See for Miles. Harry Nilsson with one of John Lennon's favorites, You Can't Do That, Beep Beep. And The Doors with Strange Days. Well, it's 10:40. Let's go back to the music with the Kinks singing about maybe one of the In Crowd.

for you. Beach Boys magic from the Smile Sessions, Heroes and Villains, Yellow Submarine because the Beatles, and Brown Eyed Girl. 11:02, enough for me, here's music for you. You'll recognize this. What would the 60s be without?

none other than the Doors. People are strange, so they say. It's KUAC. You're listening to me, so let's judge that. The Doors had a hit with that in 1967. That set started with Aquarius, Let the Sun Shine In. Gypsy Eyes from Jimi Hendrix. And Donovan with Season of the Witch. That never charted as a single. But, boy, it gets a lot of downloads. It's 11:19. This is KUAC. Thanks for listening to me. I'm going to go back to the music because, hey, it's good to be here.

Child from Jimi Hendrix, Electric Ladyland. It's 11:40, and this is KUAC. Mikey's in the house. We're going to get on till Sunday, but they won't let me ride over BBC overnight, so I'm still trying to fit all the music. But, hey. That was Voodoo Child from Jimi Hendrix. We started with Cream. I'm So Glad. From their album, Fresh Cream. And Fixing a Hole. A remix from Sgt. Pepper's Lonely Hearts Club Band. Well, I have one more from the 60s. And it's followed by one more from the Beatles. But that's a 70s song. I also have Steve Miller, Steeler's Wheel, and Three Dog Night to play you out. So I'll say goodnight, and thanks for listening to KUAC. Hey, all right, it's 11:41, and I think I'm done. Nope, that's Jimmy again. That's 15 minutes. We can't do that. Here we go.

0: As featured in the movie Reservoir Dogs, Stuck in the Middle with You from Steeler's Wheel. And I'll do a sign-off for tonight. Thanks for listening to KUAC 89.9 FM Fairbanks, public radio for Alaska. We heard on that set, I Can't See Your Face in My Mind, 69 from the Doors, Across the Universe from the Beatles. As promised, a 70s set with Steve Miller and the Joker and Steeler's Wheel. And now to play us out, Three Dog Night, because, hey, I like this one.
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2: I'm Nora Rahm with these headlines. Russia attacked the Ukrainian capital, Kyiv, early this morning. Ukraine's President Volodymyr Zelensky said it was one of the biggest ballistic missile barrages of the war and lasted several hours. At least one person was killed. Walmart announced it's removing some bagged shredded lettuce from store shelves as a precaution due to an outbreak of cyclospora. The company says there are no confirmed reports of the illness connected with the product. And floodwaters are now receding in south-central Texas after days of heavy rains. Recovery has begun, with crews clearing debris from highways and rebuilding roads. I'm Nora Rahm, NPR News in Washington.

0: This is Week in Edition from NPR News. I'm Aisha Roscoe.
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2: 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I'm Amy Taylor, your local host in Fairbanks. Coming up next is the second hour of Weekend Edition, followed by On the Media at 9, Splendid Table at 10, From the Top at 11, and then we have our Sunday opera at noon. Today's opera is Mussorgsky's opera Boris Godunov. KUAC is heard on these translator stations: K217CK in Nome, K216DT in Tok, K219DM in Eagle, K269AD in Healy, K219AQ in Delta, and K226AY in Bettles. According to the National Weather Service website, the temperature at the Fairbanks International Airport is currently 51 degrees Fahrenheit, which is 11 degrees Celsius. The predicted high today is 76 degrees Fahrenheit. In the Fairbanks area, we're hoping for partly sunny skies today and mostly sunny skies on Monday, then a chance of rain coming in on Tuesday. The predicted low tonight at the airport weather station is 56 degrees Fahrenheit. The time is 8 o'clock.

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1: I'm Nora Rahm with these headlines. Ukrainian officials say Russia launched one of its largest ballistic missile attacks of the war early this morning, mainly targeting the capital, Kyiv. At least one person was killed. British authorities are seeking the extradition of media influencers Andrew and Tristan Tate. The brothers were arrested in Miami yesterday. They're charged with several crimes in the UK and Romania, including rape and sex trafficking. They deny any wrongdoing. And the World Cup final takes place this afternoon in New Jersey. Spain and defending champion Argentina are competing for the most prestigious trophy in men's soccer. I'm Nora Rahm, NPR News in Washington.

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I'm Amy Taylor, your local Alaskan host. Coming up next, we have From the Top at 11, followed by the Sunday Opera. Today's opera is Mussorgsky's Boris Goidenov. And that's starting at noon. And then we're back to the news at 4 with All Things Considered. According to the National Weather Service website, the temperature at the Fairbanks International Airport weather station is currently 64 degrees Fahrenheit, which is 18 degrees Celsius. The predicted high today is 76 degrees Fahrenheit in the Fairbanks area. We're currently having mostly cloudy skies, but we're hoping for mostly sunny skies today and tomorrow. The time is 11 o'clock.

0: Thanks to all the sound engineers who worked on today's program. 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And John Weston at Futura Productions in Boston, Massachusetts. 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From the Top's executive director is Gretchen Nielsen. 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
2: 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I'm Amy Taylor, your local host. Coming up next, we have our Sunday opera. Today's opera is Mussorgsky's Boris Goidenoff. That's from noon to 4 p.m. And then we're back to the news at 4 with All Things Considered, and the TED Radio Hour is at 5. The Fairbanks International Airport weather station is reporting 64 degrees Fahrenheit, which is 18 degrees Celsius. In the Fairbanks area, we currently have an east wind of 10 miles per hour and mostly cloudy skies. We're hoping for mostly sunny skies later today and tomorrow, and then there's a chance of rain coming in on Tuesday. The predicted low tonight is 56 degrees Fahrenheit. The time is 12 o'clock.

0: Haunted by guilt, Tsar Boris Godunov is losing his grip. Meanwhile, an ambitious young man spies an opportunity to steal the crown. What lengths will they both go to in pursuit of power? Hello, I'm Lisa Flynn. We're at London's Covent Garden today for a performance of an intensely dark and powerful opera, Modest Mussorgsky's Boris Godunov. Sir Bryn Terfel leads the cast in the title role, and the Royal Opera Chorus and Orchestra are conducted by Mark Wigglesworth. Today we have the original version of Boris Godunov, set in seven scenes performed without break. Mussorgsky paints a remarkably raw portrait of Boris's complex character, but as Bryn Terfel told the BBC, it's his tender side that he finds most interesting.
1: The small yet very telling moments that he has with his children shows that he is a wonderful father. So whenever I have those kind of moments, I make it as tender as I can possibly have them, and in a warm, quiet, pianissimo bass baritone voice, because I really do consider Boris as being a bass baritone. He's not a bass. Mm-hmm. Absolutely no way he's a bass, because you need those higher tessituras with this role. I was talking to some of my colleagues, you treat Boris a little bit like Don Giovanni in the way that you sing him, especially when it gets to the death scene, which is one of the most incredible scenes for a singer to portray, and that you have your youngster with you as well. It's incredibly touching for me on the stage.
0: Bryn Terfel, our Boris Godunov in today's performance. Before the opera begins, Boris commits the heinous act of having the late Tsar's heir, the 8-year-old Prince Dmitri, assassinated so he can seize power. As the curtain rises, we're outside a monastery near Moscow, where police force a crowd to plead with Boris to become Tsar, but he refuses. Pilgrims pray for help, and the crowd is ordered to gather at the Kremlin the next morning. The following day, the bells of Moscow herald the coronation of Boris. But racked with guilt, the new Tsar asks God to look kindly on him. Between scenes 2 and 3, years pass, and Boris proves to be a wise ruler. But some believe the country's famine is divine punishment for his murder of the rightful heir, Dmitri. In a monastery, the elderly monk Pimen is completing a chronicle of Russian history. He tells his novice, Grigory, about Boris's rise to power and mentions that the murdered Dmitri would have been the novice's age. Grigory decides to pass himself off as the Tsarevich. At an inn, Grigory meets two vagabond friars, Varlam and Misail, and tries to use them as cover when the police arrive. Varlam realizes what is happening, and Grigory escapes over the border. In the Kremlin apartments, Boris consoles his daughter Ksenia after her fiancé's death. Prince Shuisky arrives with news of the pretender claiming to be the Tsarevich and tries to calm Boris. Left alone, Boris is terrified. Believing he sees Dmitri's ghost, he prays for forgiveness. Outside the cathedral, a group of children torment a holy fool, and as Boris passes by, he asks the fool to pray for him. Instead, he laments Russia's dark future. At the Kremlin, the counselors hold an emergency meeting, and Prince Shuisky describes the Tsar's unstable mental state, which is confirmed when Boris enters. Pimen is brought in to describe a miraculous cure performed at the tomb of Dmitri, causing Boris to collapse. He bids farewell to his son and prays for Russia as his life ebbs away. In our cast, we have Sir Bryn Terfel in the title role of Boris Godunov, Jemez McCorkle as Grigory, Adam Palka is Pimen, as Prince Shuisky, John Daszak, as Varlam, Alexander Roslavets, as Misail, Alistair Elliott, Hannah Edmonds is Ksenia, and Ming Jae Lei is the Holy Fool. Mark Wigglesworth leads the Royal Opera House Orchestra and Chorus. William Spalding is Chorus Director. Now, from London's Covent Garden, here is the original 1869 version of Modest Mussorgsky's Boris Godunov.

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Yes, I was in Patty. 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Somebody, Rosa Gradilla, so sparkly. 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

As Boris Godunov's life fades away, he prays for Russia. His son Fyodor cradles him before being led away, seemingly to be crowned the next Tsar. But when the false Dmitry appears with a knife, it becomes clear that history is about to repeat itself. That was the original 1869 version of Modest Mussorgsky's opera Boris Godunov, in a revival of the production at the Royal Ballet and Opera. In our cast were Sir Bryn Terbel in the title role, Jemez McCorkle was Grigori, Adam Polka was Pimen, as Prince Shusky, John Dasik, as Varlam, Alexander Roslavets, as Misael, Alistair Elliott, Hannah Edmonds was Ksenia, Robert Barry Rowe was Fyodor, and Ming Jae Lei was the Holy Fool. Mark Wigglesworth led the Royal Opera House Orchestra and Chorus. Next week, we stay in London and head to Royal Albert Hall for Mozart's beloved comic opera, The Marriage of Figaro, presented by the Glyndebourne Festival. Riccardo Minazzi leads the orchestra of the Age of Enlightenment and a stellar cast. I hope you'll be listening. Daniel Goldberg is the producer of our WFMT opera series, thanks to Rebecca Nystedt and the WFMT operations team. Our executive producer is Roger White. Today's program comes from a partnership with the European Broadcasting Union and the BBC. I'm Lisa Flynn. Thanks for listening. Celebrating 50 years, this is the WFMT Radio Network.

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0: the fourth movement from the Symphony No. 9 from the New World by Dvorak. 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

0: They're dancing up a storm there at the end of the Festival of the Bayadere by Franz Berwald. Ulf Björlin conducted the Royal Philharmonic.
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